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The snake was pale gold, glazed and shrunken. We were afraid to touch it. The sheets were hot, dead prison. And she was beside me. Old, she's no young. Her dark red hair, the white soft skin. Now

Erosemat, toleta apurtu, entzun fly, leartigol, alkahuetak, vinilo artin, terranobako salau, mir, the prawns, lorituk, azken moikanoak, time to roots, bombi band, critical blues, one drop sessions. 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
1: Mir.
2: Raizu ratia. 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Slow for me.
3: Oh man. Oh, I'm so sweaty, I can't play properly anymore. And I have difficulties playing anyway, so this just makes it virtually impossible for me. I want to do this song justice as well. Why have I still got feedback on here, eh? So I don't need it. I don't need it. Oh, I've been in a really bad mood all day. I've been very stressed about this, because...
4: Fish fingers
3: right.
4: For tea.
3: Eh?
4: Fish fingers for tea.
3: Call him.
4: God,

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Thank you. So we're going to move on to this. I want to thank the Dirty Dozen Brass Band again for getting up with us. I want to thank Patricia and Barbara singing with us this evening. And like I said, thank y'all for being here.

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Listen. Yeah, I'm almost grown.

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